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1: Hey, what's up? My name is Brant. Producer Sherry is here, too. Just want to say we're so glad you're listening. Whatever your background is, sometimes people can listen to a station like this, hear us talking about Jesus and stuff, and be like, "This, I don't belong here. I like it, but they're not. I don't belong." You do. You do. We're really glad. Whatever your background is, wherever you're coming from, whatever you're going through, we're so glad you're here.

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1: You know what would be really cool is if, like, if you watch an NFL game, obviously you know about instant replay and the way they can break things down with the graphics and stuff. Like during the play, stop it and then circle the guy and then, like, he should have cut to the left in the ball. Wouldn't it be awesome at the end of every day get somebody to go right there, stop it. Okay, that conversation you had with that lady, right there, that's when you...
2: Right, took over the conversation or said something that wasn't too nice or,
1: maybe we wouldn't like that, but I think I think it'd be really helpful. Another thing is, like, right there, that was your chance to forgive somebody. That's when, like, you're holding on to it, but this is actually your chance, which, if you're somebody's a Christian believer, like we are, that's... not an option. We have to forgive people, and it's actually, we're given these opportunities. We have to look at it that way. Like, bam, that was your opportunity. Like, to show, to demonstrate the love of God because of what he's done for you to extend that to somebody else. Instead of getting all angry about it, that was your chance because you know you're in debt. So don't turn around and hold that against somebody else. Like, right there, that was it. When that guy cut you off or they said that thing at CVS or whatever, like, there it was.
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1: Something you should know if you're new to the program. This show is like a restaurant. This is the way I would describe it. I'm like the chef, the master chef, accomplished, world-renowned, who prepares lovingly this show.
0: And
1: like it's a gourmet, like, and I hand select the finest ingredients. I put it all together.
0: Yes.
1: And Sherry is like the general manager of this restaurant. It's like a five-star. And she's the general manager that tries to stop the chef from doing awesome stuff.
0: That's how you see it?
1: Yeah, it's kind of like that.
0: Okay.
1: For people, like, just the new.
0: That's not my role. I thought I was more like the food inspector.
1: No.
0: I come in and you're cooking, and I'm like, hey, you can't have those shoes on the counter. That doesn't work when you then want to serve the people the food.
1: No, it's more like a master chef, and then the manager is like, hey, quit being awesome. I'm going to stop that. So that's what's going on.
0: I'm glad everyone can get a good picture.
1: There you go.

0: 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You might be able to relate to this. I hope you can. Keith asked me a question on Facebook. He said, have you ever read things that you wrote in the past that now help you in the present? Meaning like from yourself. So like something pops up in your Facebook feed from yourself from 8 years ago, mm-hmm. what you wrote. Or for me, he was asking about my books. Do I ever see something in my book? Yes, I totally do. And here's why I hope this is not, you know, it's not just me. So it's not just me being crazy here, but like we're so forgetful. I mean, I spent a lot of time on those books, thinking, studying, asking God to help me have some insight, please. You know, turning the words over in my head over and over, you know, changing the sentences, going back over. And then, sure enough, if for whatever reason I'm confronted with something I wrote, I'm like, oh, hey, sometimes I'm like, that's pretty good. Or, wow, I really needed that. Isn't that something? Mm-hmm. And I think it's a testament, Keith, and like if you can identify with this, you'll understand too, but like testament to just how forgetful we really are and why it's so important and why you have to be part of a community. Because people have to keep reminding you of stuff, like how good God is, for instance, or how important it is to forgive, or how it's not all about us. Like, if you're not in community, man, you will forget even the most basic things.
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0: People are pretty stressed out. They've proven, though, that humor helps people relax. That's why we have something called the Joke Spa. You want to do this, Lexi?
2: Oh boy.
3: I don't mind at all.
0: Sweet. Because you'll need help relaxing here. So lie down in this spa environment. Okay. It's nice and dark in here. It's pitch black, in fact. It's completely dark.
2: It's
0: I can't see anything. We can't see anything. It is so relaxing.
2: Okay.
0: Yeah.
2: I don't think it's supposed to be pitch black. Can we get like some night light or something?
0: No, it's so relaxing. Okay. And then you're lying down on a table and we're putting stuff on you, like cloths and things on your head.
2: We can't see her.
0: What? It doesn't. We're putting cloths on somebody. All right. So somebody's happy there, like nice hot cloths. Anyway. And then to further the relaxation experience.
2: Yeah.
0: I use humor because studies show humor relaxes people. So here we go. All right. As you're lying there, I say to you, yeah, I heard about this Plastic Surgery Addicts Anonymous group. The guy came in and welcomed everybody. He said, welcome to Plastic Surgery Addicts Anonymous. I see a lot of new faces tonight, which is disappointing.
2: All right, well, let's turn the lights on here and head on out.
0: No. We can turn the lights on, but let's discuss how funny that was. Did you guys get it? Did you get it, Sherry?
2: Yes, I got it. Yeah,
0: he's disappointed.
2: Upset
0: he's
2: because
0: like, I thought
2: you're not supposed to be getting
0: not
2: plastic
0: to do this.
2: Surgery and not
0: right.
2: Your faces.
3: Yeah, I have a new face now because it's all red. My God.
2: See?
0: Because of the laughter.
2: Yeah, because of the laughter, sure.
0: Yep.
3: Yeah.
0: Yeah, you're
2: thanks
0: welcome.
2: For coming to the spa.
0: Thank you for coming.
3: Thank you so much.
0: Take care.
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0: job. 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
1: You want to have.
0: It's just a part of my DNA.
1: Music. You want
0: to
1: keep.
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0: I have a friend who is quite affluent and drives a Mercedes. He's an active Christian and a Christian leader. An acquaintance said to him one time, "God told me that you're supposed to give your Mercedes to my ministry." My friend said, "Well, I talked to God this morning and he never mentioned it." Most of the time, don't let people tell you what God told them to tell you. God is perfectly capable of telling you himself. When the veil to the Holy of Holies was torn in two, that meant that you have a friend in a very high place, and you can go to him yourself. I'm Steve Brown. You think about that. Share what you just heard with a friend. 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
2: 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He's healed my body. 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He's healed my mind. 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
1: Hey, what's up? My name is Brant. Producer Sherry is here, too. We are so glad you're listening. By the way, if you're new to the show, you may notice that it sounds kind of weird. And that's who we are. Mm-hmm. So thanks for your patience with us. I do sound a little odd. And
0: as do I.
1: Sherry's got a big laugh.
0: Yeah.
1: All of that is true, and we're aware of it. But hopefully you're like, oh, okay. After a while, you're like, no, these people are my friends.

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1: 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Fact.
2: It's Monday. Okay. Other fact. It's a tradition on Mondays on this show to do something that will lift your mood on a Monday, because you need to.
3: Yeah.
2: 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Who can resist? Who among us can resist a hoedown? That's my question for you on this Monday. It's our traditional song. David Crowder Band doing I Saw the Light. Just sing along. Tap your foot. Clap your hands. Here we go. Everybody's going to sing. All right.

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0: Oh well.
1: They've energized the molecules.
0: I'm so sick of water with no molecules that are energized.
1: Where's the energy in these molecules? Actually, you just heat it up, you'll energize them. Anyway, that promotes health, balance, and harmony. Not only that, your chickens, let's say you have chickens, you need to upgrade them. There are $30,000 chickens, and they're hot right now in Silicon Valley. Okay. It is a status symbol to have chickens now if you live in Silicon Valley. Mm-hmm. I'm not kidding. Mm-hmm. And it's only the finest possible chickens that lay eggs that are incredibly rare, mm-hmm. and they cost thousands. And the chicken coop, it all has to be, they're made out of a certain kind of redwood. Mm-hmm. And it's like, it says to other people, I have enough money to have a backyard that has room for chickens.
0: Yes.
1: I mean, you can upgrade everything. If you finally go, you know what, enough. You don't have to upgrade everything. I could upgrade anything. I'm cool. It's fine. That will absolutely shock people.

0: Music you hear. Love you feel.
1: He walks with me. He talks with me. He's my risen Savior. He's alive and well. He is my friend.
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1: Very important in our business to shock people. Okay, I know this from seeing the DJs and the air personalities that are big time.
0: Recently? That used to be big, like maybe a decade or so.
1: So what I'm doing is I'm shocking people, but I keep it rated G. So I shock people with information and facts. Mm-hmm. And get this, because this is what's going to happen here. I lay out this shocking thing, and then you will go to your water cooler, and you'll be like, did you hear the Brant Hansen Show?
0: Okay. Wow. They have to make sure they say that right, though.
1: Yeah, Brant Hansen. H-A-N-S-E-N. Show. Here's a fact. This is amazing.
0: Okay.
1: Bees sting each other. Yeah. No, they do. They do.
0: What's that?
1: They sting. Like you think they can't. They do. They'll fight each other, and they will actually sting each other. Bees sting. The stinging isn't just limited to humans.
0: And so you want someone to go to the water cooler and say that.
1: Oh, I don't even want. I think you will. I think now that you know this,
0: you will be compelled.
1: Again, Brant Hansen Show. Brant Hansen. Bees sting each other. Now go.
0: The more you know.
1: Get out there and make it happen.
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1: You may be able to relate to this. I'm terrible at praying. I'm just being honest about it. I have a hard time remembering to do it sometimes. Isn't that dumb?
0: No.
1: And then my mind.
0: I think it's common. Probably.
1: I think it is too. I was just trying to put myself down to make everybody feel comfortable, and I know it's you too. And there you go. There's the strategy. All right. But it is true. I really am bad at it. Like, and I have a hard time even, my mind drifts really quick. Mm-hmm. We've talked about all that, but just so you know, you're among friends if that's you too. Here's the thing though. What's weird? Somebody pointed this out. I'm like, yeah, that's right. That's another great reason to pray. It's weird if somebody talks about you a lot, doesn't talk to you, and they could. Like if Sherry talks about me but doesn't talk to me. Mm-hmm. Or if, like, think in your own life, you know somebody who's right next to you, but you always talk about them. Like, hey, how about pivot and talk to that person? Mm-hmm. And that's the weird thing, too, because we're on the air. We're, like, doing this radio show and stuff, and I talk about God. It's too weird if I don't talk to him.
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1: Everybody understands that teenagers are just itching to get out on their own, to take over the reins of their lives, and to not have parents telling them what to do anymore. But this yearning for control actually starts much earlier. It's part of an inevitable growing up process. The task for us as parents is to hang on to the reins of authority in the early days, even though little hands are trying to pry our fingers loose, and then gradually grant independence as maturity arrives. But this is the most delicate responsibility in parenting. Power granted too early produces childhood folly, but power granted too late brings rebellion. It's a wise parent indeed who can let go little by little as the growing child is able to stand on his or her own.
0: For more information on this topic, visit drdobsonminute.org.
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1: Hey there, my name is Brant. 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If you're interested, you can't catch the whole show, we'd love to share that with you. It's just called Brant and Sherry Oddcast. We have a lot of fun with it. Brant and Sherry Oddcast. 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
1: I have a theory. You might want to hear this. You might not, but I've been thinking about this. And it may be offensive.
0: Great.
1: Offensive theory.
0: Offensive theories is what people come to the Brand Hansen Show for.
1: Where is my awesome? Here we go.
0: Okay.
1: An offensive theory forthcoming. It has to do with Facebook and Twitter and
0: social media.
1: Yeah, social media. All right, so theory. People who are constantly angry, constantly battling it out, and you may have friends like this, they're not healthy physically. If they're not yet, it's a matter of time. And I'm backed up by the science on this.
0: Okay.
1: Like, because you do wind up wearing that.
0: That's true.
1: You really do. I think it was Abraham Lincoln that said every man is responsible for his own face after 40 or something like that. Like, you really do. I think that's true.
0: And the human body probably isn't made to contain that level of anger and continue to churn
1: right? We know that. I talk about that a lot when I talk about my book about Unoffendable or whatever, about anger, and how Robert Sapolsky, this neuroendocrinologist from Stanford, is like, this will take a toll on your body. And he's not coming at it from a Christian perspective or spiritual perspective at all. He's just like, it's just facts. Physically, you're going to break down. And I have, but I have noticed, like, among people I see, like, man, you don't, you actually don't, you're not looking your best. Like this, you're gonna eventually take some time. You start off, you're 22, 25, not too much, but after a while, man.
0: Well, that's probably why God told us, let it go.
1: Yeah.
0: Quickly.
1: He actually likes it. He wants us to flourish.
0: Yeah.
1: And I'm not saying it's a one-to-one relationship exactly, but there is a relationship. You know what's weird? 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
1: In a world of pain, it is so important that we all just reflect and take a step back and examine.
2: What happens in a world of pain?
1: I've just been handed some news from the animal kingdom. It's breaking animal news. Sure. We break in and we get animal news with the animal news that broke out. And this is a follow-up to an earlier story that we had about a cafe in South Korea. They discovered this cafe that has raccoons in it.
2: Yeah, that's disgusting.
1: So we had some listeners that really loved it, and they were there.
2: They were there.
1: And they've been there twice.
2: Okay.
1: Noah writes, and I need you to listen to this, Sherry. Brant.
3: All right.
1: I wanted to let you know that the raccoon cafe is great. We have been there twice. He had pictures of him and a woman, maybe his wife or sister or friend. I've been there twice, and they had raccoons run around all over and peek over the chairs and run around while I was eating cheesecake. Please listen.
2: I'm sorry.
1: The next sentence. I never got rabies, Sherry. Taking on your... concern.
2: The raccoons have rabies.
1: Anyways, he says, I wanted to let you know that down the street, away from that cafe, is a sheep cafe.
2: Oh, my goodness.
1: Where you can hang out with a couple of sheep. And he sent pictures of that, too, where there's just sheep right next to the table and while you're having a coffee. And they're also known for their waffles.
2: And I don't know what they refer to.
3: The sheep are back there making waffles.
1: Anyway, he really liked it. And we have listeners all over the world. Listening to the podcast, online and stuff, and they really liked it. And they have good waffles at this sheep place.

0: 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What's up?
1: All the music. None of the talk. Good.
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1: Important household information. I want to pass this along. Thanks to the listener that gave me this an article. 8 things you should not put in the dishwasher.
0: Okay.
1: And this is a good tip. Mm-hmm. 8 things. Heirloom dishes.
0: Heirloom dishes. Okay, right.
1: Don't know that. Wooden utensils.
0: Mm-hmm.
1: Crystal glass apparently can take away the shine a bit over time.
0: Okay.
1: What?
0: I'm sorry. I don't know who. No, just go ahead. Sorry.
1: You're not going to take it seriously.
0: I do.
1: I'm like, hang on a second. Why?
0: I think people know these things.
1: Trying to
0: already.
1: Be helpful.
0: I know. Go ahead. Give us the rest. We have 5 more there.
1: Well, I came up with some. I mean, I didn't think their list was complete. I mean, there, to me, there's other stuff you should not put in a dishwasher.
0: What would those be?
1: Well, they had takeout containers. It was a good idea.
0: Mm-hmm.
1: To me, books. Paperback or hardback, because what'll happen is it deteriorates over time.
0: Well, the pages will get wet.
1: Yeah,
0: and then the print may run.
1: Small woodland creatures of any sort. It's not hospitable for them because of the heat.
0: They don't want it.
1: They don't feel comfortable with it. Fissile material, things that are fissionable by thermal neutrons.
0: Yes.
1: Uranium-233, uranium-235, plutonium-239.
0: You don't want that in there.
1: Just think about it. Any of the isotopes that you know are fissile.
0: Yeah.
1: I wouldn't put those in a dishwasher.
0: Well, it's called a dishwasher, so I don't think anyone is thinking towards putting those things in there anyway because it's dishwasher.
1: So this has been, helpful household hints. I hope that you go forth and have a great day.
2: 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True Treasure was written by Nancy Gavilanes and read by Joyce Dinkins.
3: James threw a long rope with a powerful magnet tied to it into the waters of a New York lake. The magnet fisher was stunned when he pulled out a grimy safe filled with stacks of muddy $100 bills. Police said James could keep the money since it wasn't linked to a crime. He hoped to salvage as much of the money as possible to perhaps buy a home. Finding hidden treasure is exciting, and in Matthew chapter 15, Jesus told a parable about a man who did just that. He said, "The kingdom of heaven is like treasure hidden in a field. When a man found it, he hid it again, and then in his joy went and sold all he had and bought that field." The man recognized the value of the treasure he'd found and was willing to sell all his possessions to purchase the field. As we consider that parable, no amount of wealth or possessions could pay the debt we owe for our sins. Only Jesus could pay the incredible price to redeem us and to reconcile us with his Father through his sacrificial death and resurrection. Earthly treasures may be nice, but they can be lost, stolen, or destroyed. We can gratefully accept Jesus' supreme sacrifice for us and his free gift of eternal life, knowing that living in heaven with him is our great reward. Today's encouragement was provided by Our Daily Bread Ministries.
1: 97.3 Love FM. So there's this list, and this is really important. I have learned this over time. It's really important. There's this list called the fruit of the Spirit. And what that means is, like, there's certain things that'll happen because God is involved in your life. If you've humbled yourself, there's certain things that'll, like, fruit that'll just be born. It won't be because you're awesome, because God's working in you. And the fruit of the Spirit is stuff like love, joy, peace, gentleness. Self-control is one of them. Self-control. So that should happen in my life over time. Hopefully you see me get more self-controlled. I still struggle with that, though. I bet you do, too. But you know what? Something that really blew me away on the self-control thing? I saw this video. A friend of mine, he showed it at his church, but it was of his dog. And his dog was in the living room, and he left a camera on.
0: Mm-hmm.
1: And he had a new, like, sizzly steak. Like, he just finished this big steak, thick, perfect steak. And he had it on his plate, and he left the camera on facing all that, and he set it down on the ground.
0: Mm-hmm.
1: and said no to the dog and then walked off. So the camera is showing just the dog and the steak.
0: Right.
1: And the dog looks at it, looks at it, looks up, looks around, looks at it for like 5 full minutes.
0: Really?
1: With his face like right, it just wouldn't. I was told no. And then he comes back in, that Scott does, and starts eating his epic.
0: Wow.
1: That's amazing.
0: Yeah.
1: And am I even capable of that? Not just with food, but others, like other stuff. Can, if like, no, that's not my food. Can I? And it's anyway, I just thought I'd spread the guilt feeling around a little
0: Thank
1: bit.
0: You.
1: Yeah, there you go.
0: I got it.
1: Like,
0: I
1: why
0: got it.
1: Is this dog better than me? Why? I don't get it.
4: Who you are, what you've done, where you've been. Doesn't matter.
5: No matter how many times you may fall, God wants you. He wants to love you. Not just a little bit.
4: Find
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1: So what do 1.5 million married couples know that maybe you don't? 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

0: get to know.
1: When I met him, I was like, I'm safe. I'm found.
0: Jesus.
1: I was just kind of wandering. I was lost, you know, in the world. And he's my savior, my redeemer, my healer.
0: If you're looking for something, you belong here.

0: he brought me from a place of brokenness. 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
3: I've done a lot of things in my life that have brought acclaim or honor or glory to me and my talents and my abilities. But I know this, and the scriptures remind me, that the only things that really matter and that will only remain when all is said and done are faith, hope, and love. So friends, whatever we do today, let it be informed by those three things, by faith, hope, love. Those things matter, they last, they're permanent, and through Jesus, they change the world.
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1: Not sure how we feel about this, moms. Headline: majority of moms admit to hiding snacks. I don't think it's funny.
2: Well, I've heard, we've had listeners that say, there. We had someone say, the kids came in and were like, we smell brownies. And she's like, really? You do? We do, Mom. We smell brownies. Oh, I don't.
1: Do you? You do. Yeah. Huh. I don't, I guess, you know, it's free country and all that sort of stuff.
2: Sure. But,
1: I mean, as a non-mom, I mean, if there's something in that my house.
2: Right.
1: Kind of like you to share that.
2: Well, maybe it's because moms feel as if I share it, I'm not going to be able to have it because you guys are going to take it all.
1: I know.
2: Okay.
1: But still, like, that's because maybe...
2: You know that's a legitimate concern.
1: We're hungry, too. We are.
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1: Hey, question for you. When you identify yourself, how do you identify yourself? People are like, hey, who are you? Like, you say your name. Tell us more about yourself. Well, I'm a... How do you start? And I ask this question because if you start with, well, I'm a guy who likes hamburgers, usually with some A1 sauce on it. That's kind of weird, right?
0: It is, yeah.
1: Or I'm a woman who, my name is Jane. I'm a woman who doesn't really enjoy driving on ice. Okay.
0: Yeah.
1: The weird thing about it is, why would you start with that? Because you would normally start, I would start with something more important. I'm a husband, I'm a dad, I'm a believer in Jesus. I would start with these things that are identifying things. And you would too. Anybody, like, you start with the most important stuff. I think this is really important to remember. Because even though I'm somebody who, you know, has Asperger's and I'm an American and I'm a white person and I'm a male and all that sort of stuff, my real identity is I'm part of God's family. Like, that's, and I'm not saying that that's the way you have to introduce yourself to people. They might think it's weird or whatever. What I'm saying is that's your real identity. You realize that, right? Like, and that's the primary thing that should shape how you go through your life. I'm saying this to myself too, like who I align myself with, who I align myself against. This is my primary identity, and it's the one, and the other stuff is secondary.

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1: And one other thing, before we let this go, this study that says majority of moms hide snacks from their family.
0: Because they're not going to be able to get any brand if they don't hide them.
1: I understand, but okay. This kind of bothersome for the rest of us. So like, what's going on in here? What else
0: is being hidden? Go ahead.
1: But here's this is where I have to go. Come on.
0: Okay.
1: In this article, again, majority of moms hide snacks from their family. It says 1 in 5 women describe their snacking habits as often unhealthy.
0: Mm-hmm.
1: Okay, 1 in 5? So are you...
0: Hiding celery?
1: We're continuing to hide stuff. Because you're admitting you're hiding... I just furrowed away some carrots and some celery.
0: It could happen.
1: Behind the coffee maker, I have
0: celery,
1: some broccoli and some fresh... food.
0: I'm standing with you, moms.
1: Some vegetables are just tucked away all over the house.
2: 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That if thou shalt confess with thy mouth the Lord Jesus, and shalt believe in thine heart that God hath raised him from the dead, thou shalt be saved. 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
1: Oh, I want to hear this.
0: Okay.
1: I was just overhearing Sherry reading her notes on her iPhone from the church.
0: From service, yeah.
1: So the guy was saying, and I don't know where this is going, so this is dangerous.
0: All right, it's okay. We'll make it through.
1: But the pastor guy was saying that everybody wants to know, what's the will of God? What's God's will?
0: And everyone's so stressed out about it.
1: So what did he say about that?
0: He said, and he took it directly from something in the Bible that I've heard before but never put it together like this. It says, always be joyful, never stop praying, be thankful in all circumstances, for this is God's will for you who belong to Christ Jesus.
1: Wow, where is it?
0: That's in 1 Thessalonians 5:16. And I'm sure I've heard it before, but him reading it and saying, this is, okay,
1: this
0: is it. So be joyful.
1: I need to know God's will for my life. What is it? A lot of us beat ourselves up over that, but read that again.
0: It is always be joyful, never stop praying, be thankful in all circumstances.
1: Yeah.
0: That's God's will for you who belong in Christ Jesus.
1: You know, We like to complicate things.
0: I was going to say that takes a lot of stress and pressure because those are all things that aren't variables like what job, what this, what.
1: But wait a second. Does that mean I go to Florida State or Auburn? Honestly, that's the way we think. Do I take that job or do I take that? How do I know? just wherever you are.
0: Yeah.
1: Be joyful, keep praying, and be thankful.
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1: Here we go.
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0: What's really first in your life? Hi, I'm Chuck Bentley with My Money Life from Crown. Howard Hughes was one of the richest, most influential people in the world during his life, which ended in 1976. And many like him get to the end of their lives and ask, is this what life's all about? What good is all this money? A Crown class saved me from running after more. At age 42, I learned that in Christ we're granted the privilege of managing resources for God's glory. Larry Burkett, the founder of Crown, was saved at age 32. He surrendered fully to the Lord despite not knowing him well at the time. He said, God, if you'll make it clear, I'll do whatever you say. You'll have to deal with my ignorance because I'm really ignorant of the Bible, but I will never be rebellious or disobedient again. So make it clear and I'll do it. From there, Larry began to read and memorize scripture. He absorbed it not just in his mind, but into his heart, and God directed him for the rest of his life. God's word is clear about what he wants us to do. We don't just obey very well. It doesn't just give us financial principles. It tells us to love others and to get our priorities straight. When we put God first, it impacts our entire life. It doesn't cost anything to say, I believe in you, Lord. I'll put you first. But if you live it, it will cost you something. Have you put God first in your life? Is there an area of your life that you're holding back? Ask the Lord to show you what that is and then surrender it to Him. And if you need encouragement to wisely manage your finances, check out Crown's Budget Coaching Program. It can put you on the road to financial freedom. 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
1: The story behind the song, Heaven Down Here. 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

0: You will love today's testimony. Hi, I'm Chuck Bentley with My Money Life from Crown. 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Through an interpreter, the participants learned the basics of faithful stewardship, giving, saving, spending, and managing resources in ways that honor the Lord. The pastor shared how impactful the seminar was both for him personally and the church congregation. He wrote, "Crown's God's Financial Principles Seminar has been a practical and transformative tool for our local church. Since I joined the church 3 years ago, our congregation has been praying for guidance on financial literacy. This event feels like a direct answer to our prayers. Personally, the seminar reinforced the importance of disciplined saving and intentional spending. I'm eager to apply these principles within my own home and serve as a model for others. I'm also excited to see how this biblical approach to giving and stewardship takes root in our congregation. Now that we have a spiritual foundation for giving, I'm confident we'll see a lasting positive impact on both our families and the church as a whole. I praise the Lord for this successful and much-needed seminar." Well, I loved hearing this report, and I hope you did too. I pray each participant grows deeper in their relationship with the Lord. 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Now, if you're burdened with credit card debt, Christian credit counselors can help. 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
1: I love how we're told over in Jeremiah, God says, I know the thoughts that I think toward you, says the Lord. 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This is personal. The Lord is your shepherd. 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Oh, it's true. Christ died for the whole world. 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He gave his only begotten son. But Paul personalized it. He gave himself for me. The Lord is your shepherd. God has particular thoughts that are good toward you as an individual. Even if others forget you, God never forgets you.
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got together like any other day with some of my friends, and I had just been singing that. You know, I never would have ever known how good God is. So we just started to unpack it. What are those things in life? Let's really talk about the honest ones. God, thank you for the fires that forged me with faith. Thank you for even the anger that it forced me to pray. And so I hope as you hear this song, you can look at those circumstances in your life and that it pushes you towards God.

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0: This is Max Licato. This life contains many walks from Cana to Capernaum, journeys between prayer offered and prayer answered. Jesus promised the boy's father a sure blessing at the end of the journey. He promises the same to us. We will meet this father when we get to heaven, and when we do, I'm going to ask him about that walk. I want to hear how he felt. I want to know what he thought. But most of all, I want to thank him for inspiring this verse. The man took Jesus at his word and departed. John 4 and verse 50. Do likewise. Set your compass on the pole star of God's promise. Place one weary foot in front of the other. Jesus has spoken. Let his word do what it was intended to do, and that is lead you home. Remember, my friend, you are never alone. This is Max Licato.
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around me, I'm amazed by where I stand. 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

0: 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So people can just coast and wind up further apart. And yet your marriage is the bedrock for the whole family. It's worth investing in. I've heard so many great things, genuinely, about Family Life's Weekend to Remember. 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And I've heard people who say their marriage is strong. 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
1: Dr. Tony Evans says God has the power to keep us cool when things around us heat up. He'll tell us a story about that today as we spend 2 minutes with Tony.
2: I love the story of the three Hebrew boys, Meshach, Shadrach, and Abednego. Nebuchadnezzar said, "We're firing you. That'll take away your peace." They looked at Nebuchadnezzar and said, "Oh, Nebi, we do not have to be concerned about answering you according to this matter. Our God, whom we serve, is able to deliver us from your furnace of burning fire." Nebuchadnezzar got so ticked off that he told them to light the furnace and make it 7 times hotter than it normally is, because he was upset. After a while, Nebuchadnezzar came up and looked inside and said, "What is this? We put in 3 men, Shadrach, Meshach, and Abednego. We tied them up. I'm looking through this glass and I see 4 men, and they're all walking around in the fire, full of peace, full of calm, in a bad situation. That's because there was a 4th person in the fire. God joined them in it." Let me explain something to you. God's not going to join the world to help you out. But if you will take your stand with the mind of God, the God of peace, all by himself, will show up in the fires of life and take off the ropes, take off the chains, and he will give you a peace that passes understanding.
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1: 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None of the talk. 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

with human eloquence and angelic ecstasy, but don't love, I'm nothing but the creaking of a rusty gate. If I speak God's word with power, revealing all of his mysteries and making everything as plain as day, and if I have faith to say to a mountain, jump, and it jumps, but I don't love, I'm nothing. 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
3: In the semifinals of his high school wrestling tournament, Dave cracked a rib on his right side. He won the match, but wondered how he'd survive the championship with a damaged rib cage. In the finals, Dave limped out to the mat on his left, uninjured leg. So his opponent targeted Dave's left leg throughout the match. Dave protected his right side and won. Another Dave used deception to extract himself from a tough situation. In 1 Samuel 21, David had been fleeing a murderous King Saul. He found refuge among Israel's enemies, but word soon got to the enemy king that David was a Hebrew war hero. Fearing for his life, David pretended to be insane, making marks on the doors of the gate and letting saliva run down his beard. The ploy worked. Good people can debate such tactics and arrive at different conclusions. But Psalm 34 sheds light on David's experience. There, David credited not his deception, but God for his deliverance. He sang, "I sought the Lord, and he delivered me from all my fears." And again, "This poor man called, and the Lord saved him out of all his troubles." David had sought safety with the Philistines, but he found his only reliable refuge when he turned to God. Today's encouragement was provided by Our Daily Bread Ministries.
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3: 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Here's Darren from We Are Messengers.
4: I've done a lot of things in my life that have brought acclaim or honor or glory to me and my talents and my abilities. But I know this, and the scriptures remind me, that the only things that really matter and that will only remain when all is said and done are faith, hope, and love. So friends, whatever we do today, let it be informed by those three things, by faith, hope, love. Those things matter, they last, they're permanent, and through Jesus, they change the world. Still try.

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0: 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Here's today's weather with meteorologist Mike Cox.
1: We have a little bit of fog to deal with on this early Tuesday morning, but as we go through the rest of the day, mostly sunny skies will be developing pretty quickly. We'll have a high of 77 tonight, clear and cool, with a low of 46. Tomorrow, a partly cloudy Wednesday and a high near 80. 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

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Welcome into Music and Life. I'm April, your morning show host. 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It is the 6 o'clock hour on your Tuesday. So we talk a lot about things that are good for your heart, all the things good for blood sugar levels. What about your liver? We're going to talk about some foods that are good for liver health, something we just don't ever talk about. Also, a fun day today. Find out what National Day is celebrated. It's something that we all love. We'll talk about that. And Love FM needs your help. You can find out what that is in the 7 o'clock hour today. So much more, including some great music this hour. 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

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There's nothing worse than washing your vehicle and then coming out later and finding that birds have made a mess. And it depends on the car color. They say that Ram, Jeep, and Chevy cars are the most frequent with bird dropping targets. 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And a quarter of U.S. drivers spend $500 annually on car washes or repairs related to bird droppings. 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

Good morning, I'm April. 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Well, when you think of calcium, you probably picture a tall glass of milk. But guess what? Dairy isn't the only way or even the best way to hit your daily calcium goals. Adults need about 1,000 milligrams of calcium each day, and plenty of everyday foods pack more of this bone-loving mineral than milk does. Let's look at the list. Tofu. No, I don't like it. I've tried it. I don't like the texture. Yogurt. 1.5 cups of plain non-fat yogurt has 334 milligrams of calcium. The tofu has 410, by the way. Canned sardines with bones. No, thank you. No. A 3-ounce can has 325 milligrams of calcium. Collard greens, now you're talking. I can do some collard greens. 2 cups of raw collard greens have 356 milligrams of calcium. Sesame seeds, 4 tablespoons, have 351 milligrams. And here's another one that sounds gross. Canned salmon with bones? No, not doing it. 5 ounces. Has 306 milligrams of calcium. So maybe you'll eat some of these things on the list. Maybe you'll just stick to drinking your milk.

0: You know what's weird? This is Brant, by the way, but what's weird, we'll spend 3 hours reading reviews before buying like a $30 gadget online and then make huge financial decisions without doing much research at all, just going with the first thing we hear. I'm not judging this. 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
2: 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We begin Thursday with apologetics. 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
4: Here's today's weather with meteorologist Mike Cox.
5: We have a little bit of fog to deal with on this early Tuesday morning, but as we go through the rest of the day, mostly sunny skies will be developing pretty quickly. We'll have a high of 77 tonight, clear and cool, with a low of 46. Tomorrow, a partly cloudy Wednesday and a high near 80. 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

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I'm not sure how your morning is starting out, but instead of focusing on what is wrong, set your mind on what is right. The good things God has done in your life.

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0: 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Here's today's weather with meteorologist Mike Cox.
1: We have a little bit of fog to deal with on this early Tuesday morning, but as we go through the rest of the day, mostly sunny skies will be developing pretty quickly. We'll have a high of 77 tonight, clear and cool, with a low of 46. Tomorrow, a partly cloudy Wednesday and a high near 80. 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

prophets, Father, let it be. Good morning. Welcome into Music and Life. I'm April, your morning show host. 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I need your help today. Listen, now, if any of you have been listening to Love FM for any amount of time, you know that we don't get on the air and ask for money unless there is a specific need. We have not had to do an on-air fundraiser in 7 years. That's incredible. And the reason for that is we've had businesses come alongside of us, and we have a lot of listeners that love to support the ministry. So I haven't had to do that. I didn't want to do fundraisers when I came here, and we've been able... God has blessed us. We've been able to not have to do that. However, whenever there's a specific need, I like to ask for your help, just like with the generators. Well, I have a need today. Our fundraiser this weekend, the Love FM Food City Golf Classic, which is a reason why I don't have to do these fundraisers on the air. We are about $2,800 short on the whole signs this year. We had some people that for various reasons weren't able to help out this year. So we've got to make up for that. So if you're listening today and you've been listening for any amount of time and you would love to support the ministry, this is an easy way. Just I'm going to post it on our Facebook page, Love FM Tri-Cities. Comment underneath that and be like, hey, our business would love to do a sign. Our church would love to do a sign. Or maybe your family would love to do a sign. We have a lot of families that will buy a sign. It's so easy peasy. You buy a sign. It's displayed at the golf tournament. We raise money, and then we continue on with our regular programming without me having to get on the air for 3 days and beg for money, which is what I don't like to do, okay? So help a girl out today. 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I'm going to go ask my boss right now if we can spend $200 on a sign. It's that easy. So I need to sell 10 signs before my show is over today. So we can be done with it, move on. You won't hear another word about it. And we can continue to bring you what we bring you every day here at Love FM. So if you're interested, I'm going to post it on our Facebook page. Let me know. Or you can message me at info@loveradio.fm.

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3: I was actually scrolling through Instagram and I saw all these people saying Revival is happening now. There's sold out stadiums everywhere. And although I know that could happen from that, but really Revival it starts with us, starts with our heart, saying, God, I want to walk in purity. I want to walk in holiness and truly stepping out in that. So my encouragement, not that you can't have big crowds, and big crowds don't actually always equal revival. It begins with our heart. So check your heart and say, God, what do you want to do with me so I can walk in the fullness of who you are?

Jeremy Camp Revival right here on Your Love FM. So if you're just now tuning in a few minutes ago, I mentioned that our Love FM Food City Golf Classic is happening this weekend. 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We've got a lot of great stuff. We've got a putting contest. That person's going to win a Scotty Cameron putter. And it's a day full of fun and fundraising for the ministry, which is way better than me getting on the air and asking for money, right? Okay. So we're about $2,800 short for what our goal is for this weekend. And you guys can help right now by purchasing a whole sign. We need at least 10 signs. And I would like to sell 10 of those before I get off the air this morning. So if you're listening right now and you work somewhere and you listen while you work, ask your boss. It's $200, okay? Super easy. Or your business can sponsor one, or your family, or your church. Let me know. You can comment on the post on our Facebook page. If you don't want to comment it there, you can message me through Facebook or send me an email at info@loveradio.fm. All right. So I just heard about this competition in Philadelphia. I don't really know how I feel about it. Could you do it? Can you parallel park? They do this. It's an annual competition where people come out and they cheer on their citizens as they try to parallel park. There's a contest. One's called a one shot, one's called a tight squeeze, and one's called parking under duress. So, while there's a lot of distractions around them while they're trying, I am not a bad parallel parker. The problem, I think, for me is the cars around you paying attention that you're trying to parallel park. It's like, okay, I have my blinkers on. I need that space. So can you just like stay out of my way for just a second? Because I think it's the cars around you that mess you up sometimes, right? Are you a good parallel parker? Could you do it under the stress of a crowd of people watching? I mean, hundreds of people.

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Breathe right here on Your Love FM. Thanks so much for hanging out this morning. Just a quick reminder, I'm trying to sell 10 signs during my morning show. What are these for? They're whole signs for the Food City Golf Classic that's happening this, the Love FM Food City Golf Classic that's happening this weekend, which is a fundraiser for the Ministry of Love FM, which helps keep us on the air doing what we do every single day. So if you've been listening for some time and you're like, I really love this station. I love the fact that they're out in the community all summer long bringing free concerts that we don't have to pay for. Major artists that are on the radio station every day that we hear, we get to go hear them for free. That's what we do at Love FM. So when you give, we're back, we're giving back. We're not just taking. We're going back out in the community doing free stuff for the community. And you can help us continue to do that each year as we have businesses that come alongside of us and support us. You can help too. Purchase a whole sign today. I've got to sell 10 before my show's over. So help a girl out, all right? And if you're just now tuning in, I'll also mention, and I'll mention this quite a bit because it's a big deal. I haven't had to do an on-air fundraiser like some other stations have to do in 7 years. God has been good. So let's keep that tradition going, but I need your help. So 10 signs, I need those sold before the morning show is over. Message me, comment on that Facebook page if you want to purchase one. Okay, so it is October and Halloween, not Halloween. I'm not mentioning Halloween. I do not like Halloween. I did not mean to say that. I was just reading something. But candy sales do go up. And our church used to do a Hallelujah Festival. And it was so fun. And all the kids would dress up in Bible characters. And it was so much better because I'm not going to say that word again because I don't like to say that word. But the top candies, the top 10 candies for October, what's your favorite? Do you like to buy in on the candy and like get some for yourself? Reese's Peanut Butter Cup is number one. That's my favorite. I've got to have that or a Snickers. But also peanut M&Ms, Hershey's Milk Chocolate, Snickers, Kit Kats made the list. Gummy Bears, love some Gummy Bears. Sour Patch Kids, used to love those. Way too sweet for me now. Skittles, and coming in at number 10 is Twix. What is your favorite candy for fall? I'm not a candy corn person, never have been. To me, they taste like crayons. Maybe you like those. We talked about a candy corn pizza that's coming out this month, which is crazy to me. But if you like candy, what is your go-to candy, especially in the fall?

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5: Here's today's weather with meteorologist Mike Cox.
6: We have a little bit of fog to deal with on this early Tuesday morning, but as we go through the rest of the day, mostly sunny skies will be developing pretty quickly. We'll have a high of 77 tonight, clear and cool, with a low of 46. Tomorrow, a partly cloudy Wednesday and a high near 80. 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Just click weather.

0: Jamie McDonald left in the river right here on your Love FM. It's now time for today's Word of Life. And today we're in 1 Corinthians 13:13. It says, and now these three remain, faith, hope, and love. But the greatest of these is love. We're talking about being kind today. And, you know, we live in a world where kindness can make a bigger difference than we realize. And sometimes all it takes is a smile, an encouraging word, or just simply taking a moment to listen to someone who needs to be heard. We never know what someone else might be carrying. That person who seems impatient, maybe even discouraged, or difficult, maybe going through something that we know nothing about. So sometimes we encounter people and they're just rude. But you know what? Hurting people hurt other people. And I heard that a long time ago, and it's so true. As followers of Jesus, we have an opportunity every day to show his love through our actions. Kindness doesn't cost us anything at all. It is absolutely free, but it can mean everything to someone else, even the person that was rude to you. Be kind to them. So today, look for an opportunity to be kind. Let your words, your attitude, and your actions reflect the love of Jesus. Faith, hope, and love remain, but the greatest of these is love. That's your Word of Life. I'm April. 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
2: I've done a lot of things in my life that have brought acclaim or honor or glory to me and my talents and my abilities. But I know this, and the scriptures remind me, that the only things that really matter and that will only remain when all is said and done are faith, hope, and love. So friends, whatever we do today, let it be informed by those three things, by faith, hope, love. Those things matter, they last, they're permanent, and through Jesus, they change the world.
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Matt Maher, going to be all right here on Your Love FM. So if you tuned in at the beginning of the hour, I told you our Love FM Food City Golf Classic is happening this weekend, brought to you by Love FM Food City, Veritas Insurance, and Bojangles. And we are raising money for the Ministry of Love FM. We've been doing this for, I think it's our 6th year doing this, and we have been very successful at it. In fact, our fundraisers and our businesses have helped us so much, we haven't had to do an on-air fundraiser in 7 years. However, you know, we still need help to keep that going. So we're about $2,800 short, and we're trying to sell 10 signs before my show is over today, and they're $200. It's super easy. And I want to thank Frank and Paula Shipley, because they've come forward and they're like, hey, we'll do a sign. And they're going to do it for their church, Tri-City Worship Church. So thank you. Now I'm one down, 9 more to go before the show's over, okay? Super easy. Just let me know. Message me on Facebook, or you can comment under that post on Facebook. You can email me at info@loveradio.fm and let me know if you want to do a sign this weekend. It helps us stay on the air and do what we do here every day.

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0: passion. Just that good. Right here on your Love FM. 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
1: 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Here's today's weather with meteorologist Mike Cox.
2: We have a little bit of fog to deal with on this early Tuesday morning, but as we go through the rest of the day, mostly sunny skies will be developing pretty quickly. We'll have a high of 77 tonight, clear and cool, with a low of 46. Tomorrow, a partly cloudy Wednesday and a high near 80. 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

Lord, it feels good right here on your Love FM. Good morning. 8:05 on your Tuesday, 45 degrees, clear skies. I'm April, your morning show host. Thanks so much for letting me hang out with you. I want to thank the folks at Tri-City Worship Church. They came forward this morning. We are trying to sell 10 signs for the Love FM Food City Golf Classic. That's happening this weekend. This is a fundraiser for the ministry, and we were about $2,800 short on those whole signs. And I want to thank Frank and Paula Shipley for coming forward to purchase a sign for their church. You can do the same thing for your family, for your church. Maybe you're listening at work right now and you're like, I listen every day while I work. I'm going to go ask my boss if we can buy a sign for $200, because we like the fact that Love FM doesn't get on the air and ask for money all the time, because we don't. We do it if we have a specific need, and I don't even like doing this right now, but I have to do it because obviously it takes money to run a radio station, but we do it in like different ways than most people. 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I have 9 more to go, and I could really use your help. Message me on Facebook. 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All right, coffee lovers, listen up, because I've got some health news on coffee. But not coffee with all the added fun cream, plain black coffee. Going to tell you what's up with that up next right here on Your Love FM.

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Crawford, thank God, right here on Your Love FM. Well, here's something interesting for all you coffee lovers, including myself. A recent study looking at more than 46,000 Americans found that people who drank black coffee had about a 14% lower risk of death compared to non-coffee drinkers. But there is a catch. The benefit didn't appear to stick around when people added lots of sugar and cream. So if you're adding tons of flavored cream and sugar and

know, coffee has a lot of antioxidants in it, but we ruin it by putting all the bad stuff. Now, that doesn't mean that your coffee has the magic health kick and it's going to be the magic health drink. It doesn't prove coffee is what makes people live longer, but it is a good reminder that sometimes it's what we're adding to something that can make a difference. So if you're reaching for that cup of coffee this morning, maybe go a little lighter on that sugar and cream. And if you're like me, well, we'll just work on it tomorrow, right?

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to Worship Rattle right here on Your Love FM. So are you a big football fan? I'm more of a college football fan than I am an NFL fan. But a third of football fans believe their rituals affect the game. 34% of football fans believe that the things that they do might risk the team losing or winning, like lucky clothing. Some people think if I wear this shirt every time my team plays, they're going to win. Followed by maybe watching the game at the same place or eating the same food or snacks with many fans, keeping those rituals so that their teams continue on a winning streak. Are you that person? Do you have like a ritual for your football team to make sure that they win? You know what? It doesn't have anything to do with that. It has to do with good coaching and good playing, right?

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2: 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We begin Thursday with apologetics. 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
3: Here's today's weather with meteorologist Mike Cox.
4: We have a little bit of fog to deal with on this early Tuesday morning, but as we go through the rest of the day, mostly sunny skies will be developing pretty quickly. We'll have a high of 77 tonight, clear and cool, with a low of 46. Tomorrow, a partly cloudy Wednesday and a high near 80. 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

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You know, some victories don't look like winning. Sometimes victory is simply refusing to let a hard day pull you away from Jesus. You may have cried this morning. Maybe you're struggling right now. You may be even questioning, but you keep turning back to Him, and that kind of faith matters. So don't let your hard day pull you away from Jesus today.

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John Reddick holding on right here on Your Love FM. If you love the music that we play here every day and you love being able to get in the car and turn Love FM on, we could use your support. 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And, you know, I do not do on-air fundraisers. That was one of the things I wanted to get rid of when we came to Love FM. And a lot of businesses have come alongside of us and supported us. We still need the help every single day. And right now we're having our big fundraiser this weekend, which is also a great way for us to raise money for the ministry. And at the beginning of my show, I said I needed to sell 10 signs before my show was over because we were about $2,800 short than what we were this time last year. And y'all know I hate doing this, but we can just do this real quick and get it over with. I've had one person come along since my show this morning. It's $850. I have 9 more to sell. They're $200, and your name will be displayed at the golf tournament as a supporter of the Ministry of Love FM, whether you're a church, business, individual, family, whatever. We would appreciate it. So message me right now. Let's do this. Before my show's over, I need 9 more signs. Message me at info@loveradio.fm or comment on our Facebook post.

0: 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Here's today's weather with meteorologist Mike Cox.
1: We have a little bit of fog to deal with on this early Tuesday morning, but as we go through the rest of the day, mostly sunny skies will be developing pretty quickly. We'll have a high of 77 tonight, clear and cool, with a low of 46. Tomorrow, a partly cloudy Wednesday and a high near 80. 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

Crowder. Really is Amazing Grace. Welcome into the 9 o'clock hour. It's now time to recap that word of life from earlier today. We're talking about being kind, and 1 Corinthians 13:13 says, and now these three remain, faith, hope, and love, but the greatest of these is love. And we live in a world where kindness can make such a big difference, more than what we realize. Sometimes all it takes is a smile, an encouraging word, or just simply taking a moment to listen to someone who needs to be heard. And we never know what someone else may be carrying. That person who seems impatient or discouraged, or sometimes somebody that might seem really difficult. You know, I heard once that hurt people hurt other people. It's true. You never know what someone's going through. As followers of Jesus, we may have an opportunity every day to show his love through our actions. Kindness doesn't cost anything. It is absolutely free. It doesn't cost us anything at all, but it can mean everything to someone else. So today, look for opportunities everywhere you go to be kind. Let your words be kind. Your attitudes, your actions, and help your actions to reflect the love of Jesus. Faith, hope, and love. And the greatest of these is love. That's your word of life. I'm April. 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
5: Here's today's weather with meteorologist Mike Cox.
6: We have a little bit of fog to deal with on this early Tuesday morning, but as we go through the rest of the day, mostly sunny skies will be developing pretty quickly. We'll have a high of 77 tonight, clear and cool, with a low of 46. Tomorrow, a partly cloudy Wednesday and a high near 80. 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Just click weather.

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1: 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You know you can spend hours preparing for things that may never happen. Give those worries to Jesus. Whatever actually comes, his presence will already be there, and his grace will be enough. So go into today with less fear of what could happen and more faith in the God who will meet you there.

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I'm April, your morning show host. Thanks so much for being a part of the morning show and for letting me be a part of your mornings. We'll do this again tomorrow. I hope you have a great rest of your day, and be sure and keep it right here on your Love FM.

0: 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Here's today's weather with meteorologist Mike Cox.
1: Mostly sunny conditions are likely for this Tuesday. It'll be a high of 77 by the end of the day. Then tonight it'll be mostly clear and cool once again with a low of 46. Tomorrow, a partly cloudy at worst Wednesday. Highs go up to 80.
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4: Here's today's weather with meteorologist Mike Cox.
5: Mostly sunny conditions are likely for this Tuesday. It'll be a high of 77 by the end of the day. Then tonight it'll be mostly clear and cool once again with a low of 46. Tomorrow, a partly cloudy at worst Wednesday. Highs go up to 80.
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0: 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Here's today's weather with meteorologist Mike Cox.
1: Mostly sunny conditions are likely for this Tuesday. It'll be a high of 77 by the end of the day. Then tonight it'll be mostly clear and cool once again with a low of 46. Tomorrow, a partly cloudy at worst Wednesday. Highs go up to 80.
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2: 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Through an interpreter, the participants learned the basics of faithful stewardship, giving, saving, spending, and managing resources in ways that honor the Lord. 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
4: Here's today's weather with meteorologist Mike Cox.
5: Mostly sunny conditions are likely for this Tuesday. It'll be a high of 77 by the end of the day. Then tonight it'll be mostly clear and cool once again with a low of 46. Tomorrow, a partly cloudy at worst Wednesday. Highs go up to 80.
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0: 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Here's today's weather with meteorologist Mike Cox.
1: Mostly sunny conditions are likely for this Tuesday. It'll be a high of 77 by the end of the day. Then tonight it'll be mostly clear and cool once again with a low of 46. Tomorrow, a partly cloudy at worst Wednesday. Highs go up to 80.
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2: 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Before the birth of Jesus, an angel appeared to Joseph in Matthew 1, 20 and 21 and apprised him of the virgin birth, saying, Joseph, son of David, do not be afraid to take you Mary, your wife, for that which is conceived in her is of the Holy Spirit. Then Matthew in verses 22 and 23 quotes from Isaiah 7:14. All this took place to fulfill what the Lord had said through the prophet, the virgin will conceive and give birth to a son, and they will call him Emmanuel, which means God with us. As John 1:14 declares, and the word became flesh and dwelt among us, and we beheld his glory, the glory as of the only begotten of the Father, full of grace and truth. 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
4: Here's today's weather with meteorologist Mike Cox.
5: Mostly sunny conditions are likely for this Tuesday. It'll be a high of 77 by the end of the day. Then tonight it'll be mostly clear and cool once again with a low of 46. Tomorrow, a partly cloudy at worst Wednesday. Highs go up to 80.
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0: 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Here's today's weather with meteorologist Mike Cox.
1: Mostly sunny conditions are likely for this Tuesday. It'll be a high of 77 by the end of the day. Then tonight it'll be mostly clear and cool once again with a low of 46. Tomorrow, a partly cloudy at worst Wednesday. Highs go up to 80.
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5: Here's today's weather with meteorologist Mike Cox.
6: Mostly sunny conditions are likely for this Tuesday. It'll be a high of 77 by the end of the day. Then tonight it'll be mostly clear and cool once again with a low of 46. Tomorrow, a partly cloudy at worst Wednesday. Highs go up to 80.
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0: 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Here's today's weather with meteorologist Mike Cox.
1: Mostly sunny conditions are likely for this Tuesday. It'll be a high of 77 by the end of the day. Then tonight it'll be mostly clear and cool once again with a low of 46. Tomorrow, a partly cloudy at worst Wednesday. Highs go up to 80.
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1: 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We begin Thursday with apologetics. Friday, the focus turns to Bible prophecy. Then Saturday, explore the mysteries of the Bible verse, mysteries you may have never heard discussed in church. And we're bringing together Greg Patton, Kenneth Hill, Josh Davis, and many more. It's October 22nd through the 24th at the Delta Hotel, Exit 7 in Bristol, Virginia. 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
1: This is Max Licato. This life contains many walks from Cana to Capernaum, journeys between prayer offered and prayer answered. Jesus promised the boy's father a sure blessing at the end of the journey. He promises the same to us. We will meet this father when we get to heaven, and when we do, I'm going to ask him about that walk. I want to hear how he felt. I want to know what he thought. But most of all, I want to thank him for inspiring this verse. The man took Jesus at his word and departed. John 4 and verse 50. Do likewise. Set your compass on the pole star of God's promise. Place one weary foot in front of the other. Jesus has spoken. Let his word do what it was intended to do, and that is lead you home. Remember, my friend, you are never alone. This is Max Licato.
2: Here's today's weather with meteorologist Mike Cox.
3: Mostly sunny conditions are likely for this Tuesday. It'll be a high of 77 by the end of the day. Then tonight it'll be mostly clear and cool once again with a low of 46. Tomorrow, a partly cloudy at worst Wednesday. Highs go up to 80.
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0: The story behind the song, Heaven Down Here. Here's Megan Woods.
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0: 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Here's today's weather with meteorologist Mike Cox.
1: Mostly sunny conditions are likely for this Tuesday. It'll be a high of 77 by the end of the day. Then tonight it'll be mostly clear and cool once again with a low of 46. Tomorrow, a partly cloudy at worst Wednesday. Highs go up to 80.
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Men will do this 8 times daily while women do it 60. Is it think about food, say I'm fine when they're not, or smile? The answer is coming up with your number of the day.

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1: What you get behind.
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1: The number of the day is...
0: Men do this 8 times a day, while women do it 60 times. Smile. I didn't realize I was such a grumpy face. One time I was having a passionate discussion. I wasn't arguing with somebody. And my brother was there too. And he goes, Andy, you really scared him. And I wasn't meaning to be scary. I was just passionate about what I was talking about. So maybe I need to be open more to the things around me that are just simple things that can make me smile and not be such a grumpy face. Let me know what that is for you. What makes you

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2: 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And diamonds, the hardest natural material on Earth, are too hard to have been contaminated. Diamonds aren't just beautiful, they point to the truth of a young Earth, which comes from the history in God's Word.
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5: Here's today's weather with meteorologist Mike Cox.
6: Mostly sunny conditions are likely for this Tuesday. It'll be a high of 77 by the end of the day. Then tonight it'll be mostly clear and cool once again with a low of 46. Tomorrow, a partly cloudy at worst Wednesday. Highs go up to 80.
5: 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Click Mike's Weather at loveradio.fm.

0: 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There's always a reason to smile. Sometimes you just have to look a little harder.
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0: I know there's a lot of people listening that would not be able to smile in your situation, but you are feeling the love of so many people around you in your time of weakness, and that's got to keep you going.
1: Exactly.

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0: 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My name's Andy. Something happened to you at the bookstore that made you smile?
1: They have a toddler area. They play like VeggieTales. They got all the books. And my son and I were, he's only 20 months, we're sitting on the ground, and there was a book, Jesus Loves Me. And it has a little button that would play the song. And he just started dancing to Jesus Loves Me.
0: Isn't it incredible to see what faith like a child really looks like?
1: I mean, it's our first son, and tell you what, it's been an absolute blast. But the one thing he's taught me is exactly what you just said there, is just the innocence and just, you know, I mean, I've dealt with anxiety and all that stuff in the past, but just looking at life and everything through a child's eyes, and that passage you just said there has helped me quite a bit.

0: 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Here's today's weather with meteorologist Mike Cox.
1: Mostly sunny conditions are likely for this Tuesday. It'll be a high of 77 by the end of the day. Then tonight it'll be mostly clear and cool once again with a low of 46. Tomorrow, a partly cloudy at worst Wednesday. Highs go up to 80.
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Megan was battling brain cancer, but how our community made sure she wouldn't miss out on her senior year of high school might make you smile. It's coming up.

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3: When we were writing the song, I had arrived at the studio with one of those heavy hearts. 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
1: Megan's 17 and was pumped for her senior year of high school. Then she was diagnosed with a brain tumor. After successful surgery, Megan got some more bad news. She'd have to stay at the hospital for a while and miss her senior homecoming dance. So she asked the workers, "Can I just have a nice little dinner with my boyfriend in my room since I can't leave the hospital?" Her caregiver said, "Yes, of course." But they said, "We're not going to do it in your room." They transformed the hospital gym into a winter wonderland, complete with music, decorations, crafts, and to her surprise, an entire dance for her, her boyfriend, and the other patients. Megan got her very own homecoming. And it was such a success, they're going to do it every year, giving every kid a chance to be a kid, no matter their circumstances.

0: not the end.
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4: Here's today's weather with meteorologist Mike Cox.
5: Mostly sunny conditions are likely for this Tuesday. It'll be a high of 77 by the end of the day. Then tonight it'll be mostly clear and cool once again with a low of 46. Tomorrow, a partly cloudy at worst Wednesday. Highs go up to 80.
4: This forecast is available on our weather page. Click Mike's Weather at loveradio.fm.

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1: I was actually just wondering if you could play a song, and then as I was waiting, you had the reminder that, you know, you can plan your steps and everything, but, you know, the Lord guides them, and the song is one that I've been listening to a lot the past couple weeks, because 2 weeks ago tomorrow, I lost my job, but today I accepted a new offer, and I start, like, next week. You know, the past couple weeks, I've been like, what are my next steps here? You know, what's going to happen? And then you just said that reminder. I'm like, it's just too good of timing that it has to be him.
0: Sarah, God is a God of details, not coincidence.

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There are no deadlines in life. You might put artificial deadlines on yourself. Society tries to, for sure. 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The deadline to finish school by a certain age. 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You are not late. You're not behind. And you can choose peace over pressure.

0: 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Here's today's weather with meteorologist Mike Cox.
1: Look for mostly clear skies tonight and cool weather by morning. We'll have a low of 46, where there could be a little bit of fog to start the day tomorrow. For the rest of Wednesday, expect partly to mostly sunny conditions. We'll have highs tomorrow near 80.
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Thanks for hanging out with me today. I'm Andy on 97.3 Love FM. Here's how to make time for what really matters and level up your life. Ask yourself, what are my non-negotiables and where are they scheduled on my calendar? Because the world's always going to give you more to do every day than you can possibly handle. So it's up to you to prioritize the things that you need to do.

0: 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We begin Thursday with apologetics. Friday, the focus turns to Bible prophecy. Then Saturday, explore the mysteries of the Bible verse, mysteries you may have never heard discussed in church. And we're bringing together Greg Patton, Kenneth Hill, Josh Davis, and many more. 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

How is it only Tuesday? I feel like it should be at least Thursday. It's been a long week already for me, maybe for you too. I'm Eddie here at 97.3 Love FM, and that's why you have something to look forward to tomorrow morning. Mm-hmm. Wednesday morning, April lets you get your worship on in the 8 a.m. hour. It's called Worship Wednesday. Mm-hmm.

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1: Look for mostly clear skies tonight and cool weather by morning. We'll have a low of 46, where there could be a little bit of fog to start the day tomorrow. For the rest of Wednesday, expect partly to mostly sunny conditions. We'll have highs tomorrow near 80.
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1: That's why when mountains move, I say, looks like somebody prayed.
0: You've had a lot of emotions today. So how do you sort through them? How do you offer them to God? There's this prayer tradition called the Examine Prayer. And part of it is walking through your day, reflecting on your thoughts and feelings at different points throughout the day. So as you look back at what's happened today, when did you feel God's presence? And when did you feel far from God? When you have those thoughts in your head, then just check in with God, saying, "Hey God, thank you for helping me today through moments where I could feel you there. And help me turn to you next time I don't feel your presence."

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0: the story behind the song Faith, Hope, Love. Here's Darren from We Are Messengers.
1: I've done a lot of things in my life that have brought acclaim or honor or glory to me and my talents and my abilities. But I know this, and the scriptures remind me, that the only things that really matter and that will only remain when all is said and done are faith, hope, and love. So friends, whatever we do today, let it be informed by those three things, by faith, hope, love. Those things matter, they last, they're permanent, and through Jesus, they change the world.

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1: Giving help to a stranger, sharing with your neighbor, turning darkness into light, loving God and loving people right.
0: There's a house in every neighborhood that doesn't seem to be able to keep up with their lawn during the summer. That happened in one community where there was one house, the grass kept getting higher and higher, and finally the neighbors went from thinking, should we ask them to mow the lawn, to we might need to make sure everything's okay. So they called the local police, and Officer Matt Satala did a welfare check. After making sure the lady that lived there was okay, he found out the reason the grass was so high is she just couldn't mow it herself and didn't have anyone to do it for her. So Officer Satala grabbed her mower from the garage and got to work. Once this story was shared on socials, people from all over the community wanted to pitch in. But they didn't only make sure that this lady's lawn was taken care of, they're making sure that she is taken care of, too. And that's how to love God and love people.

Sometimes I feel like I just keep pretending, and I'm slowly going out of my mind. And I

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0: 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Here's today's weather with meteorologist Mike Cox.
1: Look for mostly clear skies tonight and cool weather by morning. We'll have a low of 46, where there could be a little bit of fog to start the day tomorrow. For the rest of Wednesday, expect partly to mostly sunny conditions. We'll have highs tomorrow near 80.
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1: 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I'm Andy. 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This is advice that could change your life.
2: I was told by my father, how big would you dream if you knew you couldn't fail? The only thing stopping us is ourselves. 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
1: And that's not just good advice on social media. That is what faith looks like when you know the creator of the universe has set you up to do things you can't even comprehend.

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I'm Andy. I always love it when people put things into sports terms for me. So let's say you've got a cardiologist, a dermatologist, a therapist, but who's keeping score with all these medical professionals in your life? Well, that's where the primary care doctor comes in. They're the quarterback of your health.

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0: When trials come, do you ever catch yourself thinking, well, if all else fails, then I'll pray? Wrong response. All else will fail, I assure you. So why not just cut to the chase and pray first? Christ knows our limitations, and he invites us in Hebrews chapter 4 to come boldly to the throne of grace, that we may obtain mercy and find grace to help. Come boldly, come confidently. Mercy and grace are waiting for you.
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2: Here's today's weather with meteorologist Mike Cox.
3: Look for mostly clear skies tonight and cool weather by morning. We'll have a low of 46, where there could be a little bit of fog to start the day tomorrow. For the rest of Wednesday, expect partly to mostly sunny conditions. We'll have highs tomorrow near 80.
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97.3 Love FM. I'm Andy. And it looks like you've got a text from God. I raised you to new life in Christ. So lift your eyes higher. Don't get stuck on what's temporary. Set your sights on heaven. That's where Christ reigns. That's where your hope is anchored.

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1: School drop-off line wisdom.
0: Kids say the most insightful things at the most unusual times. I figured out that my kids are dropping truth nuggets right before they hop out of the car every morning at school. So this is what my 13-year-old said the other day.
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0: to know.
1: When I met him, I was like, I'm safe, I'm found.
0: Jesus.
1: I was just kind of wandering, I was lost, you know, in the world. And he's my savior, my redeemer, my healer.
0: If you're looking for something, you belong here. 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
1: Here we go.
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1: This is so cool. I had mentioned on the show how it might be cool for a church to buy a laundromat and staff it with people who have great gifts of hospitality.
0: Yeah.
1: Make it wonderful.
0: Uh-huh.
1: Like staff up in that area or have volunteers that get to, it gives them their gifts that they can use. I got a number of responses going, we're doing that.
0: Really?
1: Yeah.
0: Already doing it?
1: Yeah.
0: That's fantastic.
1: One is from Lena, which is super cool. Their church asked people, what does this community need?
0: Mm-hmm.
1: And they've been opening up that space, and they have coffee there as well.
0: That's amazing.
1: I got a note from a guy, too, who was telling me, I'm sorry, I just lost your name, man. I'm so sorry. But he had written me about this, too, and just said that they but don't own a place, but he and other people will go and pay for people's laundry.
0: Oh, that's a great, man.
1: And get to know people.
0: That's great, too.
1: Yeah.
0: Yeah.
1: It's just, he said it's been incredibly brilliant for meeting people. I just think, thinking outside the box, we got to do it.
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2: Yeah, I know your job is hard. Well, my job is hard too, okay? Can we compare notes? I mean, okay. I know everybody's got a hard job. This is hard because I'm a principled stand here that I'm taking. It's part of my job. Growing up listening to the radio, it was always like, hey, it's National Pancake Day, so we'll have some pancakes. Like, why do I care about that? And people just make up these holidays.
1: Okay.
2: So I stand against that.
1: Some people have fun with it.
2: I will not be bullied.
1: No fun.
2: I will not have fun with it. I will stand principally against it.
1: Mm-hmm.
2: But it's hard.
1: Yes.
2: Like, it's National Music in Our Schools Month. That's hard to oppose, but this month I am going to oppose it.
1: The whole month?
2: Yeah.
1: You don't want any school to have any music.
2: I love schools. I love music.
1: I know.
2: So, a National Craft Month. I'm not going to do any crafts. National Noodle Month.
1: No,
2: I'm not doing noodles.
1: Sure.
2: National Peanut Month.
1: Okay.
2: National Sauce Month.
1: Oh, no.
2: No sauces.
1: Like your Alfredo, not Alfredo, Caesar salad.
2: National.
1: You have Caesars.
2: I can't have dressings. National Flower Month. National Frozen Food Month. This is hard.
1: Mm-hmm.
2: And it's National Nutrition Month.
1: Mm.
2: National Umbrella Month. I'm going to be soaked. It's just, I'm telling you. I'm not whining about it. I'm letting you know. Like, this is harder.
1: Do you have
2: than
1: to take
2: think.
1: A stand against all of them? Can't you just take a principal stand against a couple? That's a lot of pressure you're putting on
2: yourself.
1: This is
2: going to be a real, it's Optimism Month, too. This is going to be a very dark, wet, soaked month.
3: 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Foul language can be heard. You'll deal with some poisonous insect-like critters that can kill as well. They're also the source of the cultists' power, too. Power that makes them feel immortal. They're not. Zero Company has already made a lot of fans, but this game, like its sneaky little insects, can sting. 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I'm Paul Acey for Plugged In. Bye, folks.